As I travel around from town to town, I have a whole lot of daddy's old fans and friends come around. And they say, I know Hank would be so proud of you if he was only with us today. We're all so glad, and we know he would be too, that you're carrying on his great music this way. They tell me Hank Williams was the all-time great, and we know now you're gonna be just as good as your dad. But I just smile and say there'll never be another Hank Williams, folks. And that's the part that makes me and them and a whole lot of people sad.

that I'm out there on that stage. And Lord, I feel things go through me. And for just 1 minute it seems that I'm in another world. And that's what it always does something to me. The people, they're all hollering and clapping real loud. And while I'm out there just taking my bows, I look up toward that ceiling and say to myself, just listen, Daddy. Listen to Bo Cephas and probably some of your old crowd. But as that show goes on and the people, they clap and holler more, and maybe

What a handsome lad, that's my boy. BRLFQ spells mom and dad. Well, that ain't too

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Maybe we will make it tomorrow or someday. We're just striving for the freedom and the singing of the song.

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I sure am glad to meet you. Let me show you stuff that only big boys know. 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Santa's always in the mall, but he lives at the North Pole. 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

traffic, gear jamming, coffee drinking, truck driving fool. 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

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All we really are the memories that we've made.